Living right, living right, living right, living eye to eye to eye, loving eye and eye and eye. Do what you can, just make a difference if you need one. 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Then you gotta witness, just take a stance. What more can we do? 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

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I'm gonna spark one up, pass me the chalice, is it still hit? 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Or is it empty, oh? Time and time again, we face elimination, stand up with determination. Sooner or later, bound to flex, generation tell the story to the next. Searching, old vibration, living for a new interpretation. Picking it up. 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Searching, old vibration, living for a new interpretation. Picking it up. Pick the rope up where the others laid it down. Looking for

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Take it up and you know we hit the county. 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Yeah, we let the smoke blow through the trees. Represent. We gonna keep on coming on. 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Yeah. So let me know that you feel me. Let me know that you feel me. Check it out. Yo, it's Mo Chill, and I'm gonna spit a little verse. It's not rehearsed. I said this right off the tit off. Let the V drop and the body rock. I gotta let your soul shock. Pop, pop, coming off the dome. Just let me get out in the area and big up the freestyle session. You know, with the blessing, a juice rhythm. And you know, we're gonna give them what they need and make them squeak. Break out the session, a blessing. Check. I said, keep it coming fresh. Said, do for nothing less. I got to get a little something off my chest. Don't you know that we bless? Living up in the northern style. And John, he gets our sign. And we got the cool ride. Stepping on the gas, mashing on the gas, listen to the crack. Keep it coming. Let me know that you feel me. Let me know that you feel me. Let me know that you feel me. Check it. Let me know that we're feeling.

Check it out. It's the time, the ta-ta time, gonna take the next step. Zit around, around, keep it fresh, fresh. Step by step, out the Babylon, then I'm gonna help by a sing a song, gonna mash one up, fill the cup, chant it up, vibing and riding and riding and climbing. We don't even rhyme it, check it. Let me know that you feel me. What's up? Cause you know that we bounce for the city. And we rock for the boondocks. So let us know that you're feeling. Let us know that you're chilling. Let us know that you feel love. Let us know that you, yeah.

Chant it up for the children, chant it up for the hygiene. We keep it on bouncing. Chant it up for the chat, that's what we do. I said we come to wreck and mash up the set. The juice sound, I said it's hard to forget. With no regrets, we pass to the crowd. That's what we do with it, I make it sound loud. Said we come to move ya. Let us know that you feel ya. Yes. What? Just get up there in the energy. Let me get free for the scene. Blaze up a little joint. Get the point. I said I'm feeling, yeah. Blaze one up, I keep it coming on true. That's what we do when the juice come true. The basement studio session, a blessing. Learn your lesson. Bouncing and bouncing and climbing. We just be vibing and I just be rhyming. I keep it coming off the tip.

to let me trip. 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The bus pop, I said we make them scream and shout. Just wanna make the club a jumping scream. Yo, are you on my team? Humble, that's the greed that we smoking. Keep it coming, and you know it's so potent. Chronic, that's the song for it. No. Yeah. Yeah. Yo, just want to big up the sish. Make it sound fresh. Cause the juice is the bless. A rhyming and timing and keep it a rhyming and time. Yeah. It's a mo chill, a flavor, a massive D. It's got the guitar behavior. And a J-Bird on the kit. Volley walks coming with the bass legit. King, keep it coming rude. A positive attitude. Plays one up for the youth. We keep it truth, it's 100 fruit. And we coming through on the lyrical style. Bussing it, I said we travel with any mouse. We bust it out, keep it coming off the tip. Rip. On the scene, said we taking little sip of the golden flavor. Watch your behavior, keep it coming with the green flavor. OG original session, a blessing. I said we just refreshing and vibing and rhyming and climbing and keep it on timing. Keep it coming and you know it's too many styles, man. That's what we do. On the message, you never drop. I said that we on the hilltop. Yo, pop. Yeah.

0: I like that. I like that a lot.
1: The heartbeat, man. Can't forget the heartbeat.
0: Yeah.
2: Them go and answer back.
3: The only lead that I spray is my pencil.
2: True.
3: And I believe in this gift. You can check my credential. Been giving it up since 92. And all started, yo, with the Upper Living Crew. It was Jaybird, Cheaper, and Rick Greenway. But you know that we have to do it every day. Had to have it my way. Big up the session. It's a blessing. Another juice flavor.

0: But the root is the truth, and the earth is the truth. Spinning and spinning and winning and winning and rising and rising. Said we're climbing and climbing and climbing. Jeff Fire and Mo chillin' on the set. Said we're hard to forget, yo. Chillin' Jeff Fire again, and you know that it never ends.
1: Chillin' Jeff Fire again, cause you know it never ends,
0: yo.
1: Chillin' Jeff Fire again, cause you know it never ends,
0: yo.
1: Chillin' Jeff Fire again, cause you know it never ends.

0: 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And I just said chill.
1: And jet fire again. 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Chill and jet fire again.

0: shit was hype.
1: Yeah, man, that was badass right there.
2: Juice Crew coming dangerous and vicious. Sucker MC say Skilo, he just dissed us. 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Cause when we're at a show, the whole Juice Crew likes to mingle. And seconds later, JB playing.

0: Uprising, Juice Rocks parties. 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We only come to educate the mass of young people. 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
1: Me and my crew just lay the smack down. 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
0: True.
1: Me and my crew just lay the smack down.
0: True.
1: All we wanna do just lay the smack down. Yo, me and my crew just lay the smack down. All we wanna do is lay the smack down.
0: That's it.
1: Me and my crew just lay the smack down.
0: Uh-huh.
1: All we wanna do just lay the smack down. Yo, me and my crew, we gonna lay the smack down.
0: Simmer and pass me the keys to my beer. My bass bumping so hard.

0: the bus I want. So I have to get back on the mic, becoming have more lyric and tell my story a ton.
1: Yo, late night, deep in the session, doing my thing, yo, we never resting. A gift of lift, that no flip, just take a sip, watch me rip, and don't you even trip. Stop here unless you get the point. You think I'm soft cause I passed you a joint.
0: Oh.
1: Original, lion's blood running through my veins.
0: What?
1: I let you hear it, yo. When I'm feeling pain, I can't explain. This world is on my shoulder, but I can hold her, yo. I can hold her. Yes, I know your people will conquer, cause we protected by the Rasta. Build the weight and the hate is like the Golden Gate, yo. But in this life, you gotta keep the faith, yo. Spreading the blessing, cause we just be created.
0: Yeah.
1: What? What? Here's this little chorus right here, check it out. Each and every time we roll through your town, represent the masses strictly underground. Forget OCs, don't tease, we won't pound. Stay a step ahead when the shit goes down. Each and every time we roll through your town, represent the masses strictly
0: the underground.
1: Forget OCs, don't tease, we won't pound. Stay a step ahead when the shit goes down.
0: Yes.
2: Play Step Ahead. Yeah, that's just the one track. I was.
3: Is that the Step Ahead?
2: Yeah.
0: Forget we rock you steady. When we come well deadly. And we spill up.
1: Yo.
2: Sorry, bro. I forgot how.
1: That's all right. 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
1: she's
0: spice.
1: So nice.

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0: name of His Imperial Majesty, the King of Kings, the Light of this world, the conquering Lion of the tribe of Judah, the Almighty One, Haile I, Selassie I, Jah, Rastafari. Yes, ma'am. Very good morning to ya. Very good morning, Reggae on the River. It is Saturday. It's a beautiful day. Beautiful, a blessing. It's a gift from Selassie I, so all the children can have a good time and listen to some reggae music from early in the morning. That's a recipe for a healthy heart. How about that? Yeah, man. Corazón contento. Warning, warning, warning. Are you awake yet?
1: Many tears I shed.
2: We got my boy Colin, my boy Jay Bird on the drums.
1: Put up
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1: I water upflow from me eye. 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

0: family. 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
1: 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THCCC to the K. Humboldt County, you know that Manifest got it that way. 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
0: Sweet. 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
1: Play one more.
0: No audience has never sung like you guys sung just now, right there.
2: So quiet.
0: I'm telling you, give yourself a round of applause, people. That's sweet. That's sweet. That's sweet.
2: Yeah, we gonna change it up.
0: That's right.
2: We gonna change it up.
0: Switch it. Yes. Switch it, man.
2: Y'all feeling the music tonight?
1: Yeah.
0: I like it.
1: I want you to give it up for Paul on the bass. We're gonna switch out.
2: Yeah.
1: Give it up to my man.
2: King Froggy.
0: We call him King Froggy on the bassy. We got Jay Bird on the drums. Give him some love, y'all. We got the man we call Kariki, K-Star, on the keyboards. Give him some love.
2: Yeah, yeah. Yo, man like Levi by the guitar.
0: We got a man like Levi, dreadlock Rasta man. Get out of his way, you see him walking down the street. You know what I mean?

0: Just a little while.
1: Just a little more.
2: Yo, quickly. We got one more song for you.
3: Here we come again. Boom. But the-

0: Take this one out. Take it out.
1: I own it from Macville all the way down to Manila. I'm just kidding when I say I own it.

0: Yes. Life is precious. Life is a gift. So don't try to grow up too fast and enjoy it while it lasts, as I would say. Youth man, no worry.
1: My musical riff from the flick of my wrist to make you jump and twist, as I would say.
2: Peace, you do, babe.

0: juicy. 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The vibe is right.
1: Good vibes in other players.
0: The vibe is right.
2: Yeah. Yeah.
0: Right now, we're gonna skip on we're gonna switch up. Switch up on the bassy right now. Colin, our guitarist, our resident One Dread right here. Give it up for him.
2: Give it up.
0: Give it up for our bassy, our original bassy, King Froggy on the bass tonight.
3: Give it up.
0: Watch him at a McKinleyville compound near you.
1: Yo! Jaja bless my heart with the meditation. So him fill my cup and never let it run down. Yeah, let Jaja bless me. All right.
4: Nice.
1: I really love

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1: R. Ego.
2: Yes, sir. You know what? That's exactly what I wanted to say.
0: Took the words out your mouth.
2: Damn. I hate it when that happens. Yo, yo, yo, yo, yo.
1: Some more.
0: Juice Crew.

0: civil.
1: Friday night tonight. 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We just want to rock the people. That's what we do.
0: Yo, I'm going to do the same. I'm going to do them.
1: Tell them.
0: Yo.

0: very much for coming out. For real, thank you. We wanna say that without your support, we would not be able to play. Thank you all, for reals.
1: True that.

0: Yeah, if you don't smoke, then have a stout. If you know what love is all about.
1: You got it going on.
0: I want to say.
1: Yes, y'all.

Hey, hold on. Hold on, next rhythm, hold on. This rhythm, hold on. It's too slow, huh? Got a little slow for me, myself, anyway. Play a faster, play it, hold on. Play something for the people right now to make them dance a little bit, because we're getting tired. It's getting a little late, man. We want to hear some music, huh? A little bit something upbeat, man. You ready? Are you ready? Well, we with you. We right here with you.

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1: I want to hear freestyle.
0: Yeah, yeah, I do. 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
1: Oh, yeah.
0: That's cool. 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Yeah. 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
1: Oh, yeah.
0: That's cool. 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
0: Some.
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0: enjoyed what you saw. 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All right, thank you guys for your patience. Rhythmical Challenge had a lot of fun. Keep supporting all the local food, all the local music. Next up, we got a killer band named Masagana, the lead singer Ishii Doobie. 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
1: Thank you. 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

Yeah.

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0: Jason. Happy 4th of July from the Arcata Chamber of Commerce.
1: I went through it, man. Luckily, I did the fucking statue where a year and a half was felony, and I didn't fuck up at all. And then the second year and a half, they dropped me to misdemeanors, so I was stoked.
2: Yo, was that trapped?
1: The misdemeanors, basically, just don't fuck up.
2: Yeah, I think they still can try.
1: Yeah, I mean, I don't know. It depends on your lawyer and blah, blah, blah, blah.
2: I mean, it's just the drunken public.
1: Right, exactly.
3: If I don't know them,
2: I figure
4: if they
2: do it again, there's a similar challenge.
1: Oh, yeah.
2: But yeah, I'm going to see if I can do that too.
1: Oh, yeah. No, it does. Standing sucks bad.
5: I didn't start the recording until probably like halfway through the set, but we got two.
2: What's up?
6: Hello, our show is Shauna. Thanks so much for watching our show. We're going to have a great experience for you in the wonderful band. Thanks to Steve for getting us all set up with everything here. And if you want to sit down, you're welcome to have a seat or welcome to stand.
1: You're not even involved. That's a tweener seat.
6: We're going to do our show up on the stage this time, so you're welcome to.
1: So what's up? Is there an interview space?
5: Dude, I got interviewed by the team.
6: We also have some events coming up. Fabulous Redwood Coast Belly Dance Festival, September 30th.
1: I'm going to go to the next one.
6: Can we give that a try?

0: music. Oh yes. Hopefully.
1: You recorded it as an MP3?
0: I think it's recording right now. Yeah, it's recorded in 1:26 right now. It's recording right now.
1: How do you interface with it?
0: All I do is I pop this card out.
1: Oh, alright. Saves it onto a gig drive?
0: This card is like a two gig card, sometimes like 6 hours on two gigs.
1: How much was that?
0: This is like $400. But it's perfect because

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That's nice. All right. Thanks for coming out and hanging with us tonight, Friday night. Welcome back. Let's do this.

0: Christ. 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We're gonna do this.
1: No, no, no, Curtis.

0: 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Pressure's on the rise.
1: Thank you.
0: Yeah.
2: We got to get the sound just right, so bear with us with the changes in between.
0: Can y'all
2: songs.
0: Hear us out there? Is it loud enough? I'm deaf. I can't. Is it loud? Well, show me some love then. Show me some love.

0: Show me some love, girl. I want y'all to make more noise than that. What's up? It's Friday night. Yeah. We gonna keep it popping. We gonna keep it rolling. I love that song, by the way. That's just
1: transformation.
0: Show me some love. What?

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I represent the youth. I represent the elders. Yes, I. Juice sound, all original. Act like you know. Yeah. Check it out, Vision Quest.

0: That's right. 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Thanks.
1: Sonny Bray. All right, just calm down.
0: Yo, ladies, please, stop throwing your panties up here. Please. 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

0: more time.
1: Yo, how y'all feeling tonight, right? Really? All right. That's what I'm talking about. Okay, that was our intro. That was our intro. Now we're gonna hit the main course right now. Main course.

Yeah. Elevate the vibe. $100 bill on the bass right there. $100 bill. We call him C-Note. C-Note over there. Give him some love. C-Note on the bass. Boom, boom. He's kind of shy. He's kind of shy. We like to expose him. He's not really shy. Whoa, what's next? What we got? Oh, K-Star.

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I need you to be louder than that right now. Oh, that feels good. This next one, I'm sorry.

0: like you know. Yes. 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What's up? That's right. Thanks for coming out. You know, we have decided to forego the set break. We will not have a set break tonight because you guys are so excited. We're just gonna keep this going. Keep this going. It's your birthday. It's your birthday. You don't, you, really. How old are you? She just, 26. Wow. 26. 26, oh my goodness. Yeah, you're moving into that mature stage.
1: Maybe.
0: What's your name? Mature is not bad. I'm just mermaid. 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All right, this next one's for mermaid then. 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

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Get up here right now. 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
1: That's Mermaid Girl. 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

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Yeah, hey, we got CDs. 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I'm not talking about the bass player. 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I'm talking about all of us. Take us all home. Meet this guy on the side of the stage. He's got some CDs for you. CDs. Juice CDs. Make it happen. It was a 420 show. It was sick. Let's do it.

0: On. 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All you guys had the opportunity to do that right there. She actually did it.
1: Me, me, me,
0: me, me, me, me, me, me, me, me. Yeah, wow, she's cute. Hot, hot.
1: Thank you for the help that I like.
0: Let's go then, little cuz, I mean.

Yes, yes. They say it's a war on drugs, but it's a war on me. What the fuck is that about? All right. Check it out. Check it out. We got a fat track coming for you next. What do we got? Put me on. Put me on. You know what this is about. Let's go.

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We love it too. Who wants a disc? Nobody's throwing money up here, so. Nobody's throwing money up here, so I'm just giving them away for free. That's like, that's not, that's a business faux pas. It's not making money. But you're so cool, so. This one is, we play reggae on the river recently. You guys know that venue, reggae on the river? This is one of my favorite tracks when we played down there. It's called We Take

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1: Make some noise, Jambalaya! Are y'all ready? Are y'all ready? You ready to go home? No.
0: Ha!
1: No.
2: Me either.
1: All right, well, fuck it then. Let's play.

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1: I don't know what to say. I mean, I love y'all, I guess. I love, yeah, that was awesome. Because it's a rebel life. I can't help that.

0: Watch yourself out there, see? Yeah. 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He's a spark plug of the band right there. Give it up for Danny. Danny the Monster, we call him. Yes. We just gonna keep it rolling. Y'all like that? Just boom, boom, boom, boom, boom. Like, all right. Where we at? Like, time was looking good.
1: Okay.
0: Yes. Everybody in the club right now, go to the dance floor. Grab your best friend or your

0: Whoa, whoa. Yeah. 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Can I get one for the road? Can I get a whoa, whoa for the road?
1: Whoa, whoa. Whoa, whoa.
0: That's nice. Yes, I.
1: Wow.
0: That's Jay Bird on the drums right there. Did y'all give him some love? That's Jay Bird on the drums right there.
2: Yeah, man.
1: All right, this is where Juice takes a 5-minute break. No? All right, never mind.

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All the beautiful people are still left. Make the most of it. Friday night, what's up?

0: There ain't no justice.
1: It's just us.
0: It's just us. Nice vibe. Nice vibe. I know what you like. So obviously you weren't here earlier. We don't repeat songs in one night. You must have been at Everett's or something. Tomo or something. Dance hall. Yeah. Maybe you were at Plaza Grill. I don't know. We were at

0: Nice. 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We got a couple more. A couple more from what I hear. If you guys are really loud, we got a couple more. Go. Don't ask for what you
1: want. This is the last song.
0: What?
1: One more in the clip. So get ready, dance your ass off. Hijacking.
2: Oh, this is a hijacker.
0: Lock all the windows. 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
2: 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All right, all right. 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Some people had to do some things.
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0: You know I never stop, I never stop. 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It's Friday night, ho.
1: It's Friday night, yo.
0: Boom. That's how we do it. Throw your hands up. Thanks for coming and supporting the local music, local artists.

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1: 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Fuck it. One more. Step ahead. Step ahead. My name is Mo Chill. His name is K-Star. His name is Danny the Monster. We got Scotty Irie, Jay Bird on the drums, C-Note on the bass. Together we make juice. This is the last one. 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
1: And it goes close.
0: Give it up for the band, Juice. 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E.C. 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

0: reggae band after all. We trying to keep it real, but
1: yeah.
0: We want to bring up to the stage the one Ishi Dubé once again. Break it out for this man.
2: Yes, reggae music people, how you feeling?

0: crew.
1: You know, I mean, you're supposed to leave the stage wanting more. That's the vision. Thank you. We still have Isha Doobie coming up. We still have Beryl Alexander coming up.
0: Yeah, yeah.
1: We still have Stevie Coacher coming up.
0: Yeah.
1: We're just getting started here.
2: We're partying all night, Jambalaya. You with us? Yeah, you with us? I don't know, man. They don't sound like they're with us.
1: Hey, they're with us.
2: Are you guys with us?
1: I'm going to invite a good buddy of mine on the stage right now.
2: That's what's up.
1: Beryl Alexander. Come join me on the stage, please, my man.
3: What's up, dude? What's up, baby?
4: Yo, yo, yo.
1: Yeah. Give it up.
4: We got a question for all of you. The question is, what would you do? We're going to tell you the answer. C. Baker.
0: Yeah.

0: Give it up for Bear Alexander.
1: C. Baker, everybody.
0: Next, I got my good buddy, Isha Dubé. Come on, my man.
2: Yes, DJ Golby.

0: me. Bring it in.
1: Yes, sir. Okay, Jambalaya Argeta. Are you feeling all right? If you are feeling okay, hold on, Bridget. Say yeah.

0: Yeah, hold on. I can't sing this song alone. I need your participation. And it don't take much. When I get to the chorus, y'all better throw your hands up in the air.
1: Yes, sir. Run it.

Yeah, time is precious. 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

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Jason couldn't make it because he's killing it in Italy right now. So make a noise for Jason. Hey! Yeah, man, a lie, them a lie, and a rumor, them a spread. 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

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This next one, there's a video for it on YouTube. You can go check it. Of course, some of you probably already know it. It's called Like Rain. 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So enjoy your good times and make it through your hard times. 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

0: Hold on. 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Yeah. 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
1: Yeah.
0: We're about to drop it on you for the very first time. 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
1: Jew drum. Yeah. Jew drum. Are y'all ready for Stevie Kosher? Are y'all ready for Stevie Kosher? Go ahead. This is Everything's Gonna Be All Right. Yeah. Give it up for Jew Drum.
2: Everything's gonna be all right, no?
1: Hey, we have to think positive.

0: Yeah, man.
1: Give it up for Stevie Culture. Are you guys ready for Stevie Culture?
0: Yeah, man, Stevie Culture.
1: Big up. My man.
0: Respect.
1: You. So thankful for you here, bro. Get it in. Get it in.
2: Yes, indeed. Are you feeling good? Wow. Everything is going to be all right. You know what I'm saying? Yeah. Yo, Ishidu, where you there? We're going to run King of Kings. You're done.

Give it up for my DJ, y'all. Yes, indeed. Yes, indeed. Now, you know what? You know what? I'll check my list because I just have a limited amount of time and I just want to do all the best song. Now, this one is number three, bro. Number three, yeah. And this one is called Whenever I'm Rolling Down the Street, I just like to say hi to the people I meet. You know what I'm saying?

0: Hey, it's like when you're in the car and you put your hand out.
1: Yeah.
0: And the wind blows it.
1: Yeah.
0: And you're like this. It's so much fun.

I want to sing so you can believe, because you know I'm about to leave, because it seems I'm lost in my keys, and I don't want to stay tonight. I want to go home and everything is right. So you know I'm a superstar. I can't get home if I don't have my car. So let me put this key back. Give me a minute, come on. Are we having fun yet? Yeah, man. That's what we like to do, man. Hola, John. Number four. You know, yeah, we love you too, man. We love you.

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Push it little bit and let the music play. I just got something good to say. And this is what I want to say to y'all, you know what I'm saying? And I want you to keep it in your mind. You can never depend on anyone to make you happy, you know what I'm saying? Your joy is your responsibility, you know what I'm saying? So if you sit around and wait for someone to make you happy and you get disappointed, you gotta blame yourself, you know what I'm saying? So that's why I'm saying this. Very low.

0: I wanna holla at my crew. 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Ishidube, you're my brother too. Mr. Beryl Alexander, coming out from way by yonder. Miss April May, you know what I say. My brother from Juice, you know we are gonna cruise. When it comes to music, man, you know we can't lose. Joe Murder, this hey. I wanna hear. Stevie Culture, the yonder, take it first. Come give me a clap. Everybody rock. At Stevie Culture, there you up on the microphone. Yeah, give me a beat. Make me rock the sweet. You know, say Stevie Culture, man, me no off with weed. Your hands and your mouth is the first instrument. Come on, play for me.
1: Hey! 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
0: Come on, play for me. Play for me. Come on, play for me. Play for me. Come on, you be my band. You be my band. You're gonna be my band. Keep it going. I wanna freestyle. Come to Jambalaya, everybody clap. Steve Culture on the microphone a rap. And when I'm on the mic, I ain't talking any crap. People want me stay, they don't want me to stop. Stop it from the bottom and we're reaching to the top. And when we hold the microphone, you know we're non-stop. Half from my head, from my head top. Oh, Mr. Jesse, oh come on. Mr. Jesse coming up and playing on the cushion. Yes, I see

0: me see Pharaoh Alexander coming up. 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
1: Yeah.
0: Come on.

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Act like you know, Jambalaya. Boom. 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

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Beryl Alexander, make some noise.

Yeah, yo. 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I want me to tell them, say me again. Tell them again. Couple already, me have a bus off in me plane. Yeah, we check to me virgin, me have a hill off in me brain. Yeah, me buzz it round the lane and round the bend. Me tell them, say me again. Tell them again. Couple already, me have a bus off in me plane. Chat to me virgin, me have a hill off in me brain. Yeah, me buzz it round the lane and round. Yo, if I

0: Yes, I.
1: Yes. How you guys doing?
0: It's getting
1: doing
0: crazy.
1: Right? This is our every two song
0: doing
1: checking.
0: Fair.
1: Y'all doing good?
0: Nice.
1: All right.
0: Yo, yo, yes. This one is kind of, you know, we like to call it our dance number. So here it comes.

0: That was a
1: yeah. Oh.
0: That was an older song. Now it's getting a little older.
1: Yeah, yo.
0: Not one of our brand newest tunes. Yo. Thank you all very much.
1: Nice vibes tonight.
0: It's nice to be here.
1: Let's run that Drifters track. Yes, yes. Yes, yes, y'all. It's Friday night. I didn't know if y'all noticed.
0: It's Friday night. We're

0: music, I rip from the flick of my wrist to make a jump and twist, as I would say, boom, yeah.
1: Yeah.
0: Is she do be pan them kiss again, boy? Well, Babylon, we out. Yeah, feels so nice. You got to do the same thing twice, as I would say.

0: Yes, my name is Ishi Doobie. Thank you so much. Juice, make some noise for the musicians.
1: Sounds so sweet. Enough respect.
0: Yes, bless up.
1: Give it up for the man they call Ishi over there. Vocalist extraordinaire. Yes.
2: Yeah. All right. Ishi Doobie.
1: If you didn't know, now you know. With the Juice Crew.
2: Ishi Doobie in the place.
1: My name is Mo Chill. They call him Gideon. They call this man here on the percussion. We call him Scott. Scott, the not dreadlock. We call him King Froggy on the bass. Make some noise. I don't hear y'all clapping. Make some noise. All right, the man behind the kit. We call him Jay Bird. Guitar right here. Guitar. We got massive dreadlock on the guitar. Make some noise for him. On the keyboards over here, we got the man they call K-Star. Everybody say K-Star.
2: K-Star.
1: Say K-Star.
2: K-Star.
1: We love you. Yeah, he needs that extra reinforcement. Y'all. He really does. All right, Master Gas, yo.
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0: It's for real, y'all. 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
1: This next one is just a no-name, but, you know, we like it still.
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0: That's what we'll call it. 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
1: he's just... 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
1: All right. 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Have a blessed and wonderful weekend.
2: Give it up.
1: And big up to all the volunteers and everybody.
2: Give it up. 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Enough respect. 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Yeah, yeah. Come on. 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
1: Thanks, y'all. 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All right. Shit. That was fun. Y'all fun tonight.

0: want to just start with a
1: that is something new. Gamble. If we're gonna work on something new, let's work on what we're working on. Cause
0: exactly.
1: Otherwise, let's play something we've already played before. Exactly. It's not new.
0: I think we should play something we're gonna play for the show, but that's new. There's another workout. So, yeah, we don't want to start new, brand new. But we want to start a new jam. But we haven't practiced enough, obviously. We play a lot of jams. Right. In fact, I got these lyrics I like. It was like the Sally. Wanted it in the alley. Lyrics I wanted to.
2: I like the drinks and the donuts. I like
3: the spandapart. Call last call.

laugh with me now. 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We gonna get this whole semester started, right? Yeah.

0: Upon the bed.
1: Yo. End it.
0: Oh, damn, that was fresh, Jeff. That was fresh, man. No, just kidding. I don't remember. I guess you didn't even have a verse on that. That's a fucked up song.

0: Yes, I.
1: Big up our crew.
0: Thanks and praises for the family.
1: Big up the NorCal Masters, too. From San Diego to Humboldt County, we represent the
2: You are beautiful thing, because we have a world premiere. Did you hear that? It's a world premiere. Yes, man. First time in the whole wide world, people are going to be delighted with this music. This is a new artist. It's from Humboldt County. I didn't see it. What I said is from Humboldt County. That's kind of awesome. I said it's from Humboldt County, man. What's up? Yes. People, are you ready for some cool reggae music made right here? Put your hands together. Aishi Dube and Masakana. Give it up. Reggae on the river.

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I want you to live it up, you know, reggae on the river, California. Yeah! Run it.

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Big up, the name is Winstrong, aka Soul Rebel, you know? New album coming out, Eye of the Storm. I want you to big up all the upcoming artists, you know? You don't know how to go already. The new artists, it's about time right now. Yes. 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Masagana.

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Yeah.

Yes. 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And before we get into it, I want to let y'all know that right here on Reggae on the River, I'm dropping my debut album right now after we play at the merch booth. It will be available. I can sign them and everything. So bless up. I want to thank each and every one of you guys. Each and every one of you guys for making this possible, because it's a dream of mine for a long, long, long time, right? Give thanks. And go like this. Jah Jah bless my heart with a meditation, so he give me

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1: All right. My name is Ishi Doobie. You can get the CD over there. Have a blessed and wonderful weekend.
2: Give it up.
1: And big up to all the volunteers and everybody.
2: Give it up. Give it up. Enough respect. Enough respect. Come on, man. Yeah, yeah. Come on. Respect the youth. Yeah. Ishi Doobie. Ishi Doobie. Alamo County. Come on. Woo! Bo, bo, bo, bo! Rockin'! Yeah, man. I get emotional, man. You have to forgive me. It's so beautiful to see the youth, man. The seed that grows. And look what happened. Yeah? Selassie I is ever present everywhere you go, man. The Rasta man is there. Because Selassie I is everywhere. So enough respect to the youth.

That's right. Watch yourself sing. This is our neighborhood. Family business every time. Yeah.

0: Juicy.
1: 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Introduce us?
2: No introduction.

0: Yes. Thanks, y'all. What's happening? What's happening, Arcata? Jambalaya? Yeah. We can rock a party.
1: Yeah.
0: We're gonna get this thing popping off in a second.

Thanks, y'all. We can't help that. Thanks for coming out. Yeah, we got a twin bills tonight. Rashawn coming out later for y'all. It's gonna be nice. It's gonna be real nice. Let's do this. Boom. Yeah, yeah, yeah.

Yeah. Yeah. Y'all feeling that tonight? What's up, Jambalaya? Yeah. It's getting hot. It's getting hot in here. Yeah.

0: Yeah. That's how we do it, right there. That's for you. Nice.
1: Got a song. Gotta find that song.
2: Got it.
0: Let's do this. I think they'll like it.

0: Put them up now. Yeah.
1: Put them up.
0: Nice, nice, y'all. Yeah, we're gonna keep rolling. We're gonna keep rolling this. We only got a little bit of time. You with us, right? Yeah. Look, cuz. This one's for you. Respect the game, and the game will respect you back. I always told you that. Check it out.

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Yeah, that's, you know, self-explanatory right there. Thanks for rocking with us. We gonna keep it popping, keep it popping. Let them know. Juice in the house.

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Y'all ain't mad at us. We got Rashawn coming later. You know, we don't wanna respect. 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

0: gets a joke, huh? Oh, you just now feeling that?
1: I'm sorry, that's an addiction of mine. Sorry. Bring my personal problems on the stage like that. Yes, you know, thanks for riding with us tonight. Riding with us tonight. Let's do this, crew. Yo.

0: Yo.
1: Like it.
0: Yeah. It's getting crazy upon the front line. It's getting crazy upon the front line. It's getting crazy upon the front line. Watch your back, watch your back, watch your back. Boom.
2: It's true.
0: It's true. Check it out. Check it out. Let's do it. Here we come. Live and direct. Juice sound for you. Instant classic. Maybe not. It's another instant classic. You know we're gonna get a little drastic. Juicy, juicy, gotta have it.

0: Arcata, make some noise. Yes, yes, y'all. Are you ready for this? Are you ready for this? Damn. That sucks. It was good.
1: Yeah, we're ready.
0: Yo.

0: Yes, yes, y'all.
1: Last song.
0: Thanks for coming out and representing the Juice Crew, Humboldt County. This is it for us. Hang out. Rashawn's gonna lay it down for you, man. It's gonna be a special treat. Check it out. Boom. No. Y'all don't blame us for going out on a high note, do you?

0: Nice.
1: Had some trance stuff there.
2: Oh yeah,
1: baby.

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But do you really know me? Cause I'm an ace to the U. MC. Yeah. Thanks, y'all. Hey, ladies, make some noise. Killer Clay over here on the vocals. Rebel.

0: this intro is not on this CD.
1: Okay.
0: So that's, I just want to go over it real quick. Because when you guys are practicing amongst yourselves, you won't be able to. Huh? Oh, I got plenty of your
2: still feeding back.
0: Do you want me to put it?

0: Yeah.
1: Boom, boom. Yeah. Juice out.
0: Yeah. Cotton mouth, hold on. It's getting wild, yo. Y'all like that? Y'all like that? Make some noise.
1: Right.
0: Fresh off the presses. It's so refined. Let's do it.
1: Let's do it. All right.
2: It's like this.
0: You guys want more? They trying to get rid of us.

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The popos out there waiting on people to get out.

0: Every night, night.
1: Good night.
0: Yeah. Sorry, Scotty. Sorry, Scotty. What do we got?
1: All right. Thanks for coming out tonight, everybody. Just getting ready. Just getting warmed up.
0: All right. I like this track. All right. Here we go. This one's for everybody in the world. We love it.
1: Everybody.
0: Let me know what you think. Let's go, crew. Boom, boom.

0: Yeah!
1: Check, check, check, one, two, Chihuahua.

0: Thank you very much.
1: Yes, y'all. We just gonna keep it rocking.
0: We gonna play some more music for you. Thank you very much. This one's called Topper Topper.
1: Topper Topper.
0: We should now draw the lovely
1: ladies.
0: Don't
1: you know that?
0: All right, you run the check.
2: People come closer and dance, y'all.
1: Yeah, yeah, this is Topper Topper. This is for all the ladies out there tonight.
0: In case you didn't know.
1: This is for all the ladies out there, the Topper Topper ladies.
0: And for the guys, yeah.
1: For the guys too, but.
0: Too. But so damn. Anyway, run the check.
1: Yeah.
0: Run the check. My friends, this one is a rhythm that we love. It's called the Martial Arts Rhythm. We wrote our own song on this one. We want you to check
1: nice.
0: It out. It's actually an old song we've been playing for a while. But, you know, we like to play it sometimes.

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Make some noise if you're a top of topper out there.

0: I got levels now, and it's on recording, so as long as the power doesn't go out, I'm sure it won't. Then you don't have to touch anything, really. There's an input level here. It's not automatic. And I have it on the level meter right now.
1: Cool.
0: See, there's a red light on. If you hit display, it shows you how much is recorded, how much is remaining, 5 hours. And then the level meter's there. I'll leave it running, and I'll leave it on the level meter. If you guys look at it, just make sure it's not peeking out.
1: Look at that again. Look at me. Just after that.
0: It went low. Yeah, it went lower, but it didn't drop it out. Could have been just the song. It didn't cut it out all the way. Are we getting like a main subnet sound? Shouldn't be getting any signal. Let's see what I'm getting. Oh, I'm not hearing it. I'll get it.
2: Thank y'all.

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This is a happy tune.

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It's the JT with Get Free. 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It's the OG, a veteran coming again with the flavor. You better watch your behavior.

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0: Thanks for the vibes.
1: Love the vibes. Love the vibes.
2: Are we done?
0: I guess we got a couple more. Since y'all have been so special to us, we got two more. Rocket.

0: know, gotta let them know. What? 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Gotta let them know, gotta let them know.
1: What?
0: Gotta let them know, gotta let them know.
1: What?
0: Gotta let them know.

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1: From Aleganja.
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1: Let's do this.
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1: 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Have a little pride in yourself, truth be told, you can't count on no one else. 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

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What? DJ, yo, turn it up. I guess that's me. Y'all rock it out. Yo, give me some energy, yes, I'm liking that, huh.

It's so crucial, this life that we live. 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And then trying to create a little difference and make a difference. Do what you can to take a stand. Original stand, said you know, unified man. We gotta do what's right, man. Said I said we can't criticize, man. I did a DJ, DJ. Turn it up, y'all. DJ, DJ, DJ. Turn it up. DJ, DJ, DJ. Turn it up, y'all. DJ, DJ, DJ. 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

Yes, yes, yo. 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You know what I mean. One more stretch, one more stretch. Drums and bass. Rhythm. One more stretch, one more stretch.

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Divi Divi DJ, Divi Divi DJ, DJ, turn it up. Yeah, when I come to the club, I just wanna dance, just wanna make stands. That's what I do when I come in the club, yo. Just let me get free, ho, out there on the energy. 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Yeah, groove it out, yo, groove it out. 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

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What more can we do? 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

0: me, cause I just tested, and I got a son coming on the way.
1: We didn't plan it,
0: and we didn't plan it. But the 90 was so good.
1: The 90 was so good.
0: I stuck it right in and I forgot my hood. Another
1: instant classic.
0: Instant classic.
1: Another
0: to slap your ass to.
1: Another
0: juice inception.
2: Can't follow that for some reason. Right now, the wrong thing was gonna come out.

0: Cause I can get through.
1: Let's play a little Jaws.
2: That's a
1: Let's play a little Step Ahead.

Yeah, that was fun.

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0: I wasn't hitting it right, but I was fat. Got a big truck and he fill it up.

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0: 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They call me a Moses. You in a fucking a psychosis. You can take all of this. Boom. Yeah. Yes, I. That's to you, ladies.
1: Jameson's, is that what the night calls for?

0: Are you happy? He's happy. He's happy. Is everybody happy?
1: Yes, Dad.
0: Boy, you guys sound really damn depressed out there.
1: Make a joyful noise.
0: Come on, here we go. Let me hear it. All right, now I'm going to come out there and I'm going to give everybody a wedgie if they don't, like, perk it up here. Woo! Come on now. I hope you guys like to dance because this is some really good dance music you're about to hear. So, it just happens to be 420. How'd that happen? Hey, let me introduce you to Ishidubi and Masagana!

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In the Bible, it said that God created man and woman in the likeness of himself, which is a beautiful thing. So let us all stand in the likeness of God.

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Yeah, big up Ishi Dubi and his dad, Mark and Mom. Yeah, the fire department. Volunteer fire department, you know. 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

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B-I-B-B-L-E, you know? Basic instructions before leaving earth. Yeah? That's your instructions for reading. Yes, how to live each and every day. And take your Sabbath well, yo, and hold your meditation well.

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Always a pleasure to have you by my side. Yes, Masagana, you're beautiful. This next one is reaching out to all the queens, all the sisters and daughters and aunts, grandmas and mothers. This one is called Empress, because we know how valuable you are. Run things, my band.

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2: Woo.
3: Move your ass. 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

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It's a new set. 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You know what we doing now. 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

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Yeah, my neighborhood is still be

0: Wolf for Wolf. Yeah. All right, I'm gonna make a movie, y'all.
1: It's a little.
2: So you're open, you say?
1: Remix of the.
2: You're around.
3: There'll be like, yeah, there'll be, you know, it's there's a couple of things that aren't set.
2: Because I think if people are around, you know, maybe we should try to do other things on the Wednesdays that we would normally be practicing. Maybe not every Wednesday that everybody's gone, but maybe some of them, you know what I mean? If we maybe finally get together and write some lyrics too, you know? Yeah. Do some of that on a, you know what I mean?
3: In general, the things of the time.
2: Yeah. Yeah, for real. Ooh, do that, dude.
4: Chronic, run it!

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1: 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Yeah. 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
1: When you're ready. Hey. 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Here you go. Watch this one. 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

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He was like, when I have a wedding, you guys are gonna play it. So this is for him. 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It's about to get crazy. 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

We just wanna keep your

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Thanks, y'all. 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Keep it simmering. No, but really, it's good to be a part of this event today. You know, I got a lot of love to give, you know. Everybody does, I know that. I remember when I married my wife 6 years ago. Yeah, just celebrating our 6-year anniversary. What? Let off some shots, pop, pop.

One, two. You are now tuned in to the Juice Crew. Yeah. One, two. Only moments away. I said only moments away. Yeah. I said only moments away. Reggae music, hip-hop music, and dancehall music with the one and only Juice Crew alongside David Gideon and Mochu. With special guest Ishidobe. Yeah! One, two!

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0: here, and she needs some air right now. If anybody is qualified to get Dolphin help right now, go over there. She's over there on the ground, and she needs help. Okay?
1: Sorry, you guys. No.
0: I don't know. We're over there. We just saw her fall.
2: Go ahead and call. You can't hurt to call twice.
3: Call it right now.
2: Sorry, guys. Help yourself. Here, just crack this one, just in case. I got the other one in my pocket somewhere. Okay, all right.
3: We got two more.
2: Sound check one's like?
3: We got two more songs.
2: It's
3: right
2: instrumentals?
3: Yeah.
2: Okay. Yeah, just let me know if I'm like overdoing it, you know, I don't want to overdo it, you know?
3: Okay.
4: Yeah.
3: Thank you.
4: Taylor.

Okay, people, ready to do the reggae music thing as I want to tell you, say, Masagana.

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0: Yes.
1: Give thanks and praise every time, as I would tell you, say. This one is called prayer, and it tells you, even if only for a moment, let your soul be free.
2: I'm glad you're okay. Yeah.

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You better let him be praised. Yeah. Yes, big respect to Captain Willie and the crew, as I would tell you, say, all the cooks in the place. Yeah. This next one is called Reggae Music.

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1: They got great, very clean, nothing but.

0: Can you feel him in your soul? Can you in your bones? Feel like a bridge and you are the control.
1: Yeah, you know,
0: really.
2: Oh, yeah.

0: got a good bass.
1: Sounds good.
0: Yeah, well, I got it. You know, I've had it for like the last like 3 or 4 years. No, I got it before reggae on the river. But it does sound like a deep throw bass for a little. Oh, that's the organs. Super nice. Well, this is the organ synthesizer, and so it's just the lower drawbars on it. It happens to be that it's a really pure sine wave, and so like what makes that, you know, it just punched so smoothly. It's just like a super even like sine wave, basically. Like I think you could probably reproduce it if you just to go like real simple synthesis, like real simple sine wave synthesis and stuff. But it's a couple. It's supposed to be like a couple of the drawbars.
2: One that I had with mine was that. You know, is there a line for that? No, that's real rock.
0: Sounds. All right, well,
2: we can do real rock.
0: Now it sound like.
2: I was playing
0: all those bass lines are so similar. Matter. Yeah.
2: Love to get to you. Yeah.
0: And the horn line doesn't jump out, but I bet you there is one that is more like a.
2: Sister on his Catch a Fire.
0: I think it's got the kind of horns like rhythm pattern where it's just like.
2: Yeah, you can always play just a one chord, trumpet note, you know,
0: right,
2: a
0: exactly.
2: One. I love that. It's a little.
0: That's what I kind of remember in my head that it's got in it.

0: roll on the Matole. How you feeling? Everybody stay warm.
1: Right. Are y'all still with us? Y'all still with us?
2: It's a bit windy.
1: Y'all want one more? Y'all want one more?
0: Keep your heat. All right. Heat it.
1: We gonna keep the heat. We gonna keep the
0: hot.
1: We gonna mash the gas. 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We gonna keep the heat on.
2: All the way. Pedal to the metal, baby.
1: All right.
0: We got you.

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0: like it. 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I said I like that shit. I like it. I said, hey, I want the crowd to sing. I say I like it. I said I like that shit.
1: I like that shit.
0: Said I like it. I said I like that shit. I said I like it. I said I like that shit.
1: I like it. I like that shit.
0: I said I like it. I like it.
1: I like it.
0: Jumping the ride, mash the gas. System pumped up, turn it up to full blast. I got the twine sack and I got the hash. A blunt or a zag, do you have to ask? Jumping the ride, mash

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1: Do you have to ask?
0: No, a blunt or a zag? 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Do you have to ask?
2: Y'all like that one?
3: Yes.
2: All right.

0: you guys feeling today? Big up, the name is Winstrong, aka Soul Rebel, you know? New album coming out, Eye of the Storm. I want you to big up all the upcoming artists, you know? You don't know how to go already. The new artists, it's about time right now. Yes. Well, we give thanks for life, you know? Masa Ghana.
1: Well, it's a microphone, and you got two mics in it to record it.
2: Oh, it's your recording device.
1: Yeah. Record these little flash cards so I can just pop it out. I can stick it in my computer. I don't have to transfer anything.
2: A couple gigs or whatever.
1: One gig on this, but I can get a couple.

food. Y'all said it too, y'all Sunny Nation did. We all got merchandise for sale over there in the booth, so y'all gotta check it. Rugged Mice.com.

Passare che se no questa verrà mai la nostra faglia, ma è che ci dobbiamo.

This tune is called All We Need Is Love on God's Green Earth. Cause I say all we need is love in order to survive this idiot. Cause if you don't love yourself, then love somebody else. We cannot survive in this world.

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Oh,

now.

Come on, I give thanks to you once again, you know, and feel the love of the people once again, my brothers and sisters, you know. Rastafari, bless and sanctify all the time. God bless you all going out as well as you're coming in. Rastafari. This one is dedicated, hold on. This one is dedicated to all the music lovers, all the musicians in the building.

the singers in the building and the people who respect music and support music. Team Rastafari. This one is coming off the new album called Channing Home. See, we get a short time with it, so be with Rastafari. Selassie and Almighty. Let it go.

me. I gotta have my alarm clock radio on playing some kind of music before I go to sleep. Because in your life, everything you do, there's music in it. When you walk, when you make a footstep, you go ch ch ch ch ch ch. So walk it. Ch ch ch ch. When you cook the bread, they might be rolling. Then I'm like ding ding ding ding ding ding ding ding. It's cool, you know. So everything in life is music, you know. So even when the cop crew in the morning, it crows at a certain time. It crows at a frequency and with a frequency. So that's why everything to I. Even when the breeze blow on the tree leaves go shh. It's like a shame, you know? That's why I say, wake me up in the morning, girl. Put me to sleep. Put me in meditation. I'm so deep. The notes are in my ears. Sounds so sweet. 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
1: Give thanks for your strength, I say, first, no? 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
0: That's it, man. 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

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What is your name? Herbs T. Herbs Bread. Herbs Juice. Herbs Cake. Herbs Cookie. 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Everything is Herbs. So many things. See, he is a body, it's an herb to it. They cook with it like spices. But some inconsiderate, as in not very considerate of what trampled on the earth for I and I. They're inconsiderate. So me, in my considerate self, being considerate, I'm just giving thanks for this thing called the earth, like Johnny Van Eyes, the drive for all that I drive. I hear you describing, you know? Policeman. The policeman said, attitude, what is this? I said, officer, can you mind your business? The doctor come ask me, attitude, what is this? I said, isn't that what you use to cure the people's sickness? My son come ask me, doctor, what is this? I said, son, it's a piece of the cannabis. The girls come ask me, attitude, what is this? I said, yes, roll them up, sir.

0: 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We're rise up in the bodies.
1: Attitude wakes up with the cannabis. It's the high grade tested by the analysts. Shoot, some like a boy, I get devilish. 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Must breathe because we love to smoke it at Masani's spot. 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

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This one is called Chatting Home. See, check out the new video on YouTube, MySpace, Glass Attitude. The new video called Chatting Home, okay? Keep out of my illusion. The whole vibes, good vibes, and great, you know? Listen, I will never come out of Babylon, my home. Cause certain rooms in a Babylon house, I'm restricted to you. Can't cook in the kitchen cause the pot I call the kids in here. I'm cooking just fine, yeah. And I'm proud to be black. Babylon, God, cause it's too evil. Looks like they do not give a damn. Everything they do is hurting people. Babylon, they're too regardless, neglectful, and careless. I'm observant, blind, and reckless. Moving like them endless. In the Gideon, they're too far gone. They're too far gone. In this Gideon, I'm chatting on. Me no want to live a Babylon no more.

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Trying to figure out how to use the melody tonight time. I don't want to resort to a life of

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Can I tell you what I'm saying? Oh yes, yes. You know, Babylon, when I wake up, I give thanks for life. Thank you, I'm doing fine. Just gotta stop this coming to me. Can I tell you what I'm saying? You know, I've been on the wake up, I give thanks for life. Thank you, I'm doing fine. I just got a little stress on my mind. I'm trying to figure out how my youth's gonna eat a maintain. I don't want to resort to a life of crime, cause that's what they push us to do all the time. That's more reason why I've been like, ain't my home, and I'm leaving room. So with my rod in my hand, swell under my feet, khaki suit and turban wrap me tight.

0: the shackles and chains off my feet. 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I'm trying to move. Mama Africa has been a long way to me. I'm trying to move. And in the bosom, and I've always been a long way to me. I'm trying to move.
1: Come get it, alright?
0: See,
1: yeah, man, come, walk, come get it, yeah, man. 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

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But listen to me. 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I don't buy no ladies, no drink. 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Pick up the T-Pain anyway. 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Or five drinks? They go out on the road, their friends don't drink the tea from him, they crash. But guess what I'm gonna do? But you see, after he buys them one drink, and two drinks, and three drinks, and four drinks, you know what happens? Or five drinks? They go out on the road, their friends don't drink the tea from him, they crash. But guess what I'm gonna do? Guess what I'm gonna do?

Royal Queen, what's your name? Let me talk to you, let me. Rony was spliff, I'm at it too. You know me, A-double-T-I-T-U-D-E. When we're in the club, Rony Queen, what's the chances of you smoking with me? How's how it is? How's how it is? Let's get higher, is it? Do it again. Smoke with me, I don't smoke crack.

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How you mean is I would say.

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1: Lion Camp album coming out this fall. Don't copy it from your friend. Buy the album. Support Lion Camp. Buy the album. We went over, we don't have no time. We can't do one more, but check it out. Tomorrow night, 2 p.m. right here. We got Ishi Doobie, and there may be a guest appearance from Ross Attitude, you never know, so don't miss it right here. And we're about to ask you right now, but we're going to overtime, so everyone's got to make their way to the door right now, so that we can do this again. Make your way to the door, don't forget, stop by 2 o'clock, Ishi Doobie on the plaza, and don't miss also tomorrow night, if you're down at Soho, Ishi Doobie performing at the Mateo Community Center. This is a sort of benefit for the collective.
0: If it's for tonight, the gods have come and fancy things. See the huge giant that you see, the blessing you bring. If it's for tonight, just keep your mind and keep your tears. Make the joyful noise, all your plans. 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

0: This one is dedicated to all the women in the audience. 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You know, that's the cradle of civilization, is the mother. So run, Tings Utes.
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0: Is it all right with you guys if we take a short set break? 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
1: Never know 97.

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You're gonna get hurt. 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This is just a serious, this is like a war zone up here.

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Another hip-hop track. 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
1: Come
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1: Everybody.
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Everybody's feeling hype. You know what we're saying? Now we just gonna just bring it home. All right.

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We're going to have a good time tonight. Warm it up for Pop Talk.

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You guys having a good time?